0: DJ spun all night. Why the party's fun, the MCs come to rock and bless the mic.
1: Oh, yeah.
0: No need to worry, no need to hurry, them rules are just for you.
1: Come on,
0: people popping and locking, breaking and rocking. 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So DJ, drop my favorite joint and let me rock the mic. 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

0: 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Cause they try to mess with third degree, that's me, myself, and I. It's just me, myself, and I.
1: Sta op met Erik.
2: Hoi, ik ben
1: Ilse Langhuis.
2: Wakker voor de wekker. Met Erik van
1: Vliet. 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

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Remember you shivered and shone. I'll never forget what you looked like on that night. But I know that time is gonna take me

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